Yes, you already know that was my baby Zaddy. Chris Breezy with that face card and Bryson Tiller and Skilla Baby. You already know it's right here at iPower 92.1 104.1, the 804 source for hip hop and R&B and home of the morning hustle. I'm Bambi the Barbie on your radio and listen, it is Friday. Okay, I gotta shout out my boy Julian too. Julian is in the studio with me right now. We got the sales team and all of that. And shout out to my boy Dwayne. Dwayne, now if you know Dwayne, you know Dwayne. I ain't gonna do too much, Dwayne. I ain't gonna let your cover out. You know what I'm saying? But Dwayne is my guy, okay? He's been locked in with Bambi since, like, before Bambi was really Bambi.

0: looked out for your girl. So now, you already know it's that time. I gotta give y'all a little drizzle, drizzle, sprinkle, sprinkle about what we finna be talking about. And yeah, looking like LeBron James. Ooh, he got a new team. And you know your girl's a retired hooper, so I got all that tea. Then we gonna get into a little bit of this 804 topic. A little bit of 804, drama, I guess. I like that. Stay tuned, though. It's iPower.
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3: She ain't even all that. Like, I ain't even like that. Ain't her mama white.

A woman has created an app on Lovable that allows women to do an immediate, when I say immediate, I mean right now, okay? Put your dime, put it on right now. Background check on men, okay? And all you need is their name and cell phone number. Now, fellas, yeah. In the summer, I know everybody say cupping season is around the corner because the summer is almost over now. If you're thinking about having a relationship, you might not want to partake with nobody that know about this app because it might be over for you, okay? I don't know. I might try this app too. I got a couple men that I want to put in and see what's really going on about them, okay? Because, you know, everybody be perpetrating and saying one thing and not, and I hate a fake trick. I hope on this background check app they say some fake trick. No money. I hope it give us background stuff like that, okay? Now, ladies, if you could create an app, or fellas too, we're going to open it up to the men. If you could create an app, what would your app do, okay? Like, would it be a background check app like this one, or would it be like, let me see how many people somebody done been with? Like, I don't know. Let me know, so we're going to get into it. But you already know, call me right now,

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cover it up like a quilt. Rari go skirt on a boy like a kilt. Kept it 100 on paper like Will. Tricking it off on a paying a bill. That's just how I do the sauce and the spill. 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

0: 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I am Bambi the Barbie, all up on your radio, baby. It's Friday, and yeah, I'm coming back with another topic I gotta talk to y'all about. But in the meantime, we got Dave, Timbs, and it's Rain Dance.
1: Let's get the party started. See you at the bar, you was hardly talking. That's when I knew that your heart was scarring. Friends to lovers need a part to star in. Like, wait, babe,

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2: She ain't even all that. Like, ain't even like that. Ain't no mama white. That ain't no.

0: Flo Rilla right here on your radio at iPower 92.1 104.1, the 804 Source, Strip Up and R&B, and home of the Morning Hustle, okay? I'm Bambi the Barbie taking off on your radio. Now it's Friday, okay? You already know I got to give y'all a drizzle, drizzle, sprinkle, sprinkle about what's going on in the world and with celeb news and, of course, in the 804. Now, you already know I'm a retired Uber that still got it. We gonna say that, okay? But I got to shout out my girl, Angel Reese. She is now been the first WNBA player with her own Barbie doll. Like, I'm telling you, the Barbs, we just think alike. I swear. And it's literally her. She's like, it's honestly a dream. And girl, you know what? Kudos to you. I'm over here smiling, clapping, doing all of that. So I need y'all to show my girl, Angel Reese, some love. I'm about to put this story on the website right now, iPowerRichmond.com. Once again, that's iPowerRichmond.com. But I need y'all to stay tuned and stay clocked in with me all up on your radio. Because, yeah, when I get back, I'm playing that Young Miami Spend It. And then I got Face Card, Skilla Baby, Chris Breezy, and Bryson Tiller.
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You already know that was my baby Zaddy. Chris Breezy right there with that face card, baby. But I'm going to keep these vibes going for you. We got Janae Aiko and her with that BS.

0: Yo, 804, wake up with the morning hustle no matter where you are. Yeah.
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3: Okay.

Kanye West and Lauryn Hill with that I Can't Wait, baby. And yes, they said it correct because I cannot wait to get the hell up out of here. That's on me now. Okay, yeah, it's Friday. So your girl is ready to get outside in the streets, okay? You already know it's right here at iPower 92.1. 104.1. Once again, I'm Bambi the Barbie, and yeah, it's time for me to slide. Go home, might change some clothes, get out in these streets with y'all, or else I might just go into bed and rub my feet together. I don't know. I haven't decided yet. But make sure y'all keep up with my girl, meaning we got stuff coming up this week. And yes, your girl is definitely going to be outside, and I'm going to be at that playground, okay? At the main line on Sunday. And if you want to figure out what else I got going on, head over to that gram. Follow me _ Bambi Official once again. _ Bambi Official, okay? But in the meantime, I got to get y'all ready. My boy DJ Dallas is coming up with a fire mix at 10 p.m. And Fridays, I ain't gonna lie, Dallas normally be on his stuff. So I'm gonna say stick around. Stay tuned in, baby. I love you. Mwah.

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0: Now, we talk about more than scores and stats, y'all. We're breaking down the stories, the culture, and the energy that make being a fan absolutely unforgettable.
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0: 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You heard?
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1: Yeah, he keep playing with me, hell no. 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
2: Right here.
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4: 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I don't think anything's wrong with that. You're dating them? Or is this a first date?
2: You're dating them, but I mean, how well do you know somebody? It's early in the process.
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big lil' baby. 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You like 1-4. 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
0: 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And you already know it's going to be lit. 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

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Kept it 100 on paper like Will. 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That's just how I do the sauce in a spill.

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better luck with shoes in town, folk, to make them richer. 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
3: 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I ain't no mama white. 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
4: 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Or is this a first date?
2: You're dating them, but I mean, how well do you know somebody? 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

40 was such a bang. All of my ops, they diss. 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They tryna get back on the net. 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Yeah.

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Here's some more hip-hop and R&B for you on iPower 92.1 and 104.1.

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2: Yeah, love me a trappin' old dark skin country old. 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Hit her, making them play, stacking that pay. 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AMG, switch lanes, oh. Never been a bow or a lame old. Never switched up on the gang, oh. Street cred good, always, oh. 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

0: TBN heels. 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I'm Mrs. One of One. Yeah. For love every time we link. He got me sprung.com.
1: Oh Lord.
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1: Yeah,
0: we both outside.

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1: Let's get the party started. 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
1: 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Switch. 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
3: No, let my child pee on himself before you let somebody I don't know take him to the bathroom.
4: Wait, it would be of the same sex, of course. I don't think anything's wrong with that. You're dating them? Or is this a first date?
2: You're dating them, but I mean, how well do you know somebody? It's early in the process.
3: Don't you take my son.
2: Okay.
4: If I'm bringing my kids around you, that means I'm comfortable with you, right?
2: See, here we go. All right, we'll get to the bottom of it, and we'll get your thoughts.

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3: Kyle's message of the day today is life is meant to be lived. Life is meant to be live, man. Too often we find ourselves in these financial traps, in these social traps. We find ourselves with the weight of the world on our shoulders, and we're not enjoying our lives, man. We got to get to enjoying our lives. They say even when it comes to your job, if you do something you love, you'll never work a day in your life. You have to find the things around you that bring you joy and implement them into your lives each and every day. We all got responsibilities. We all got bills. We all got to figure out how to make money, but if that's all we're doing, we're not really enjoying our lives to the fullest like we should be. So be a responsible human being and be a responsible individual, but also make sure you're putting out there that time for you to set aside and do things for yourself that you enjoy to do with the people you love to do it with and all of those different kind of things. Because Kyle's message of the day today on this Monday morning is life is meant to be lived.
4: I like that. And mine is, I don't understand how I can remember every word of a song from 1998, but I can't remember why the hell I walked into the kitchen.
3: Happens to me every day. Every day.
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0: I was literally like 20 years old and I needed to pay my rent. So I went and I donated my eggs. Now I have some young lady in my inbox claiming that I'm her mom, but I'm not. I signed my rights over, took my check, and went on about my business. I don't know, but part of me feels wrong, but the other part of me don't want anything to do with her. What should I do?
1: You are wrong, though.
2: What's he wrong for?
1: Say, I mean, nice. It's because now you've seen the message, and now I know you can't sleep, so you know you're wrong.
3: Yeah, if it's in you.
1: Yeah, it's in you, because you feel away in your writing. But I think, like, initially, if it said no contact, they should put that in place. They shouldn't even allow, like, people to be able to take the test or whatever. I don't know what it is, but if she said from the beginning she didn't want no contact, then it is what it is. But you feel it deep down in your heart that it ain't right.
2: Well, the thing is, you know, the people, like you said, are the ones that are responsible for this mishap because, you know what I mean? If they weren't supposed to share the information and they did, that's who you got to be mad at. I can understand even the kid. You know what I'm saying?
3: Yeah, want to know what's like going on. Yeah.
2: Because we talk all the time about, well, you got to know your family's medical history, mm-hmm. you know, even things like that. How's she supposed to get that information if she never knew who her biological mother was?
1: Well, this is the problem with the person that had the baby. Like, yeah. This was something that mm-hmm. they knew was going to be an issue, but they still chose to have that child.
2: No, but, yeah, but.
1: You knew they wasn't going to know their medical history. You knew they wasn't going to know their family roots.
2: But sometimes people will donate eggs and stuff like that, and it's a blessing for people who aren't able to.
1: Absolutely.
2: Children,
1: so. But they don't want a blessing of a child of their own. That's why they gave up their egg.
3: It depends on how many I got out there. Now, if, you know.
2: What? If I was
3: an infamous sperm donor, and, you know, if it was just one child that came back.
1: You gave out one sperm?
3: Yeah, and I just did it one time. And it came back like, Dad, I think you're my dad. I'm like, all right.
1: Do you think that's realistic, though? Because
3: I mean, if they found me, I would do it. Me, knowing who I am, I would probably still be involved with their life, although I know they still have a family. But if I had a lot of them out there, I'm like, I don't know you.
1: Yeah, but that's what I'm saying. So what if it's one, okay, and you taking the one, and you know you gave seven, and then here come number two.
3: That's what I'm saying.
1: And then here come number three.
3: Yeah, see, that's what I'm saying.
1: But how you going to just say, I just choose you, number one?
3: That's what I'm saying. If I only did it one time. Like,
1: no,
3: only
1: but
3: got,
1: you're not. It would be several sperm. Oh,
2: whoever got to you first. Yeah. Everybody else should have got to
3: but
2: the
3: But I'm
2: front
3: just saying, if I donated once, they can't. They can use it.
1: Yeah.
3: Oh, shoot. Yeah, that's why. Okay, I'm keeping mine.
1: So you just not going to accept because you got to
3: accept. I can't do that.
1: Come one, come all, literally.
3: Yeah, that's what I'm saying. That's the danger of it. Like, if she put out a bunch of eggs, then somebody else could come and say the same thing.
1: I don't see how she's going to continue to live on her life when she clearly has a little bit of guilt in her heart. But because if not, you would have been like this.
3: Yeah, well, you moved
1: you
3: on.
1: You said, Mama.
3: Yeah, you would have moved on.
1: Is that? Oh, sorry.
2: Well, you know, let's talk about it. Hustles, what are you saying?
1: You get what I'm saying?
2: Should she continue to move forward and create a relationship with this young lady, or should she say, hell no, I signed the papers and I don't want nothing to do with you?
3: Hey, Gloria, what you say about the egg? What you gonna say to him?
1: Scramble, egg.
2: 866-488-3838.
3: Hey, mama.
2: Scramble, egg. Let's help a hustler. What would y'all do?
1: Your dear mama.
4: It's the morning hustle.
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1: Got an issue? Well, L'Oreal and Kyle are going to give you some sound advice. It's time to help a hustler on a morning hustle.
2: Ty donated eggs in her 20s, and now this girl's pulling up saying, hey, guess what, Ty? You're my mommy, and I want a relationship.
3: Definitely time to sue whoever gave her info out. And it's not even just about that, but it's like, that's a decision she made many years ago, and I'm pretty sure she signed a no-contact situation.
2: Probably.
3: Curious now as to why this girl is popping up. You shouldn't even put somebody in that situation, because of course they're gonna feel away.
2: Only thing I say on the flip side, like I said earlier, like what if she needs to know for medical reasons the history where she comes from?
3: I signed off on that.
4: Yeah, like that too. I just saw a movie like that on Netflix.
3: But she should have gave all her medical history she had to the place that she took the eggs.
4: But the boy needed something, and he found his brother. And the mother, well, anyway, that's a whole nother.
2: That's a whole nother.
4: I ain't gonna get deep into that.
2: Alright, well, Hustlers.
4: I'm trying to tell y'all the whole thing.
2: Right. Hustlers, what do y'all say, man? Should she accept this girl in her life or keep it pushing? 866-HUSTLE-8, 866-487-8538. Joyce and Cincy, what you say?
5: I honestly don't think I would be able to, really connect back with her because I feel like when I cut my ties, I cut my ties. Like, I signed up my rights. That if you too many children that it's going to possibly come back, that I would have to possibly take care of. And I won't do it.
3: It's sad because I couldn't even imagine that. Because I wouldn't be able to turn my back on a child.
4: Well, she grown now, so they probably just want to go out.
3: But it's still her child. I mean, she probably look like her and everything.
2: Look just like her, you know what I mean?
4: She just want to get some hookah and pounds, man.
3: I think that's kind of messed up to even put that pressure on the mother because she wasn't trying to be a mother. She just was donating the egg.
2: Where's the mother that gave birth to her? Because that egg had to be embedded in another woman.
3: She better be dead because why you letting your child out here like this begging other people to be their mama?
4: She probably tired of that little girl, like, hey man, go find your real mom.
2: Right.
4: Here's our address.
3: Y'all said she grown.
2: All right, man. 866-HUSTLE-8, 866-487-8538. What should Ty do? Holla at us. We're trying to help a hustler.
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19: 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Miami. It's all my scammers and my kid money.

0: the vibe
1: with the morning hustle.
2: We trying to figure this situation, man. Ty gave her eggs away, like donated eggs to a fertility center. And now here she is years later, decades later probably, and a little girl came to her and said, hey mom, what's good? Let's build a relationship. She like, whoa. First of all, how you find me? Second of all, I didn't raise you. I'm not your mom. But should she engage and have a relationship with this young lady? 866-HUSTLE-8-866.
1: Ain't no damn way.
2: 487-8538. Daryl on the DMV, what you say?
3: Oh, man, you got to go ahead. You got to meet her. You got to at least give her that. At the very worst, at least you got somebody that can donate you a kidney when you get a little bit older.
2: Donate a kidney is hilarious. But you're right. Daryl's right. What if you need somebody to match bone marrow, blood types, or something like that? Like that. Maybe that's what this is all about.
1: Yeah, I'm sorry. I just, if I'm tired, I just can't look no child in they eye that look just like me and turn my back on them. But ooh. I do think that is messed up on the behalf of the clinic that she donated the eggs to. I believe you get more money for
4: there
1: eggs.
4: No
1: right?
4: way. I'm looking deeper, but it look like you get $8,000
1: for an egg. See, because I'm saying that has to be a surgery. Y'all could just go in a cup. It's true.
4: God, I need an egg, man.
2: Hustlers, what do y'all say, man? 866-HUSTLE-8, 866-487-8538.
1: And they come looking for your ass.
2: 866-487-8538. What should Ty do?
0: It's the morning hustle.
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2: It's bad enough like if an ex shows up in your life nowadays. Imagine you donated eggs as a woman to a fertility center, and here you are 20-something years later, somebody pull up on you like, Mom, what's good?
3: Oh my God, that's a totally different situation.
2: Yeah. Well, that's what happened.
3: How you compare it to X?
2: Because you're not looking forward to either one of them happening. You know what
3: I mean?
2: Yeah,
3: I mean, but this is your offspring, even though it's somebody that you didn't think you would ever meet. I think that's a sticky situation.
2: Well,
3: you couldn't turn your back on one of your children.
2: Well, that's the thing. Do you consider it your child? I don't think most
3: walk up looking just like Kyle Santillan.
2: Right, but I don't think Ty or people that donate eggs or donate sperm consider the offspring as their children. You know what I mean?
3: I mean,
2: somebody else had to go through the process of birthing a child, raising the child, and all of that.
3: I get that, but if you're looking at yourself, that's kind of hard to deny that that's your child.
2: Ooh, all right, so that being said, should Ty embrace this young lady that wants a relationship with her?
4: I know one thing. You're going to give me a cut of what you made and find out how much you made on these eggs. I need a percentage.
3: Who would have made any money off of it? She would be the child.
4: That's what I'm saying. It's me. You made money off of me. Give me a cut. Give me 10%.
3: You want
2: as a child, you want donor? Some of the money back.
4: If I come find my donor, Ty, and Ty made $8,000, I want a percentage.
2: Let's go to the phone lines, man. 866-488-866-487-8538. Rachel in District Heights, what you say?
5: Absolutely do not think that she should form a relationship with a girl. She did a service. She made money. She provided eggs to help another family. Contact is null and void at that point. If I wanted to have a relationship with you, I would have had a baby. This is not an adoption story. She donated eggs. So to come back and say, you're my mom, absolutely not. No, I'm not.
2: Yes, you are. You just got to put biological in front of it. You're her biological.
4: This is crazy. Mom.
2: Yeah. Yo, it is a crazy situation crazy, all the way around, man. Though. You know what I mean? I hope, obviously, this young lady is looking for answers in her life.
4: Yeah.
2: I hope she finds the answers that she needs, but I think Ty might have to move.
4: Nah, man, she could be a part of the girl life. Just be cool with her. You know what I'm saying?
2: Yeah.
4: That's all she wants. I just want to hang out with you.
2: I don't know if she wants
3: this
2: to.
3: She probably ain't want no kids. It's a bad situation, and I'm glad I'm not in it. Mm-hmm. Sorry, Ty.
4: Don't you donate no eggs, man. What you going to do with your...
3: Why would I donate eggs?
4: What you going to do with your eggs, L'Oreal?
2: How you asking her about eggs?
3: Yeah.
2: Could it buy 8,000? That's a personal question.
3: Very intrusive.
4: You're right.
2: All right, man. Yo, if you didn't get through on the phone lines, shoot us a voice note.
4: Anybody got some eggs I can borrow?
2: Download that Morning Hustle.
3: I wish your mother didn't have any eggs.

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4: 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This is not a live show, but pay attention.
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6: 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Great way to start off the weekend.
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0: question?
1: 60 seconds.
2: Time to put it down with that $1,000 cash grab, baby. We got Eddie on the line.
3: Edward.
2: Representing out of Miami this morning. What up, Eddie?
4: All right. Good morning, hustle.
2: That's right.
3: You better get it.
2: Yeah, man. Eddie, they say you old school, Eddie.
4: Yes, I am. I'm old school.
3: I know, that's right.
2: Yeah. All right, we're going to see if you can get some of this new school money, okay?
4: All right, let's go.
2: Here's the deal. You got 60 seconds to answer 10 questions. For every correct answer, we will give you $10. Get all 10 right, you win $1,000. If you don't know an answer, you can say pass. We'll come back to it as long as we have time. And make sure the answer you give is the one that you want. We have to go with your first response, okay?
4: Okay.
2: Our judge, Big Med, he's a stickler for the rules, if you will, all right? That being said, we do want to hook you up. We got a free answer for you. Yes, L'Oreal?
3: That's right, and that answer is 54. 54.
4: Okay.
5: Come on, Eddie.
2: All right, Eddie.
5: Come on, Eddie.
2: Yeah. You've heard
5: Eddie Kane.
2: You've heard the cash grab before. When you listen to other people play, what does it make you think about your chances of winning?
4: Pretty good.
2: Okay. All right.
5: Eddie about to give out $20.
2: No, Eddie going to win. All right, let's get.
4: I'm going to get more than that.
2: All right. Here we go.
3: Oh, Eddie. I know. That's right. Don't let him talk to you like that, Eddie.
2: Okay, Eddie. I got 60 seconds on the clock. You ready?
4: I'm ready.
2: All right, man. The clock begins at 3, 2, 1. Here we go. What is 140 divided by 7?
4: 54.
2: Spell the word forest.
4: F-R-O-S-T.
5: F-O-R-S-T.
2: Which one of these sweet substances is made by bees? Is it milk, honey, or sugar?
3: I can't do
4: honey.
2: What's the capital city of the state of Arizona?
4: Phoenix.
2: What do we call the hard protective outer covering of a turtle?
4: Shell.
2: How many standard minutes are in exactly 1/4 of an hour? Is it 10, 15, or 30?
4: 15.
2: Solve this math problem. What is 18 times 3?
4: Oh, 54.
2: Who was the president of the United States during the American Civil War?
4: Washington.
2: Which of these is a tool used to measure how heavy something is? A ruler, a scale, or a thermometer?
4: Scale.
2: What do you call a collective group of wolves?
4: Pack.
2: Hey, man. Come on, Eddie. That's all 10. Eddie? Come on now, Eddie.
5: Come on. No.
3: It ain't no deal.
5: He ain't do bad. But yeah, he get it.
3: You can't do a thing like L. Eddie Kane.
5: He was almost there though.
3: All right, so you was moving too fast and you already know what you did. I only got to tell you. What is 140 divided by 7? There's no way that could be 54. It's 20.
2: Yeah.
4: You're right.
3: You was moving a little too fast, okay. Who was the president of the United States during the American Civil War?
4: Lincoln.
3: Yeah, yeah. Come on now. Yes, so wait, what happened?
5: $1,000 right there.
4: I'm up good. Like you said, I was going too fast.
3: Moving too fast. You had time left and everything. Mm-hmm. So you know the moral to this story today is take your time.
2: Oh, y'all gave him number two?
3: What's number two?
5: Number two was kind of funny though. I ain't gonna lie to you now.
3: It's because he say aura?
5: Yeah. That's not the...
2: Not just because he said aura, but I think he put him in the wrong order, too.
3: Oh, did he? I thought he said F-O-R-E-S-T.
2: Okay, all right. I thought he said F-O-R-S. I ain't know
3: what it was.
5: Hey.
3: The aura, wait a minute. In it.
5: Spell for us so we'll know, man.
4: F-O-R.
5: I just want to say aura. That's all.
4: E-S-T.
2: Okay, all right.
3: Hold on a second. I hear the person in the background.
2: Aura
5: is killing me.
2: That's all right. You didn't count against him. Go ahead and let him get that. Let him get that aura.
3: You and him ain't know how to spell aura. Aura. All right. Well, you got $80. $80 is what you got now.
2: That ain't bad, Eddie.
4: Aura.
3: Dollars with an aura at the end.
5: A-R-A.
3: How you spell aura?
5: A-R-A.
2: Listen, Eddie, congratulations, bro. You didn't get the 1,000, but 8 out of 10 right is very good.
3: And I don't know. Cal said you need $70.
2: I'm
3: going
2: to give him the 80, man. 8 out of 10 is good. Congratulations to you, brother.
4: I appreciate it, guys.
2: Yeah. Any last shout-outs from you, Eddie?
3: He funny.
4: Well, to Super Seaport crew helping out.
2: There you go.
3: Seaport. I know, that's crew. Right. What's that? Would that make him a longshoreman?
2: If you want to get down like Eddie on a cash grab, you know what to do. Text the word cash to 71007. You could be up next right here with us on The Morning Hustle.
0: It's The Morning Hustle.

0: right, y'all, man. You know what it is. Morning Hustle, L'Oreal, Kyle Santillan, and Alton Walker. It's time to let us know why
1: God ain't pleased.
2: Man. Hold the nose.
1: Well,
2: there's a few things going on today. We're going to first start off with R. Kelly. R. Kelly is asking President Trump to commute his 31-year prison sentence. And God ain't pleased. Let that man out. Let him out. I don't think prison is going to do nothing for him.
3: What?
2: Let him out. Pardon him. But if he leave, you got to put him in an old folks home with Gertrude and Bertha.
3: They got to look in there now.
2: But he don't like old women, so yeah.
3: That's his punishment. He'll figure it out. The youngest old woman. That's his punishment. Do you that's have your passport?
0: Got him locked up with senior citizen.
2: Senior citizen, he'll lose his mind, boy. Look, let Bertha come on and say, hey, Aura. Aura Kelly, come get this cootie cat.
0: He'd be so disgusted.
3: No, cootie cat.
2: His mind tell him no that time. All right, Boosie Badass. Paid $600,000 for a presidential pardon that never came. And God ain't pleased. Come on, Boosie. I'm just so confused. You can spot an undercover cop, a fake friend, and a bad record deal, but you can't spot two white men scamming you.
0: Right.
2: It's crazy to me. So I think you need to hire your barber to start vetting people.
3: What?
0: Why is that?
2: Because he know the difference from a clean line and a crooked one. Because that dog gonna fade me sharp.
0: Every time.
3: I hate you.
2: All right, Taco Bell is being investigated over explosive diarrhea and God ain't pleased.
3: Nope.
2: I'm trying to figure out why we so confused and surprised about this. Did we not forget a Taco Bell slogan?
3: What is it?
2: Run to the border. Y'all must forgot about that. And y'all know that border is that damn bathroom.
3: No, that's right. It didn't say run to the toilet. It's different.
2: It's either one is a border.
0: Same thing, huh?
2: Yeah, but my only thing is, why had to be explosive diarrhea? Why can't it be regular
0: explosive
2: diarrhea?
0: Explosive is crazy. Like,
3: what
0: that's
3: is explosive?
0: The problem.
3: Like, that means like everywhere?
2: And I had that before with Taco Bell.
3: Explosive?
2: It was explosive. I didn't make it home. I just put it like that.
3: That used to be one of my favorite Dr. Dre songs from the chronic.
2: Explosive. And that sound like a fart right there. Last but not least, everybody online questioning Kev on stage Christianity over an old podcast clip when he said this.
4: I don't think
5: anybody was wondering how you felt.
4: No, we go get it all out.
5: Nobody was wondering that.
4: That meat get beat.
2: And God ain't pleased. Let that man beat in peace.
0: Oh,
2: be
0: my
2: God. In peace. Be in peace. He is a married man.
0: Yeah.
2: And when you are a comedian, you're on the road. And if you're on the road for a few days and you miss your wife, what you want him to cheat? So let that man beat his meat. I'm so tired of Christians coming in and on Kev on stage for stupid stuff.
3: I didn't realize it was an old clip. That's old?
2: That's old. They said it's an old clip, which somebody went after him to try to find it. What is wrong with y'all?
0: Yeah.
2: Listen, I need everyone. Every man.
0: Mm-hmm.
3: Get your hands out and be
2: come on.
3: That man.
2: Put your hands together. And beat that
3: wow.
2: Me. Listen, if you do it the right way,
0: come on, man.
2: You'll sound like Patti LaBelle when she was singing that national anthem.
0: Yeah, yo. I don't need to sing.
2: I'm encourage you, Kev, on stage. Keep doing your thing, man. You know my guy. And this is a tribute to you, Kev, on stage. That's the God that he pleased.
3: Beat that. Beat that.

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16: 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The Weekend Hustle.
17: Pop that thing, let it clap, let it clap. Ride this while you sit on
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17: Lap. Spread them cheese, let me see that. Shake that like you out of control. That thing till your throat gets sore. Bend it on down, put your face on the floor. That till your legs can't stand. High freak with the word in the hand.

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3: And make sure y'all get some money from us, the Morning Hustle Show. You want to know how to do it? All you got to do is text CASH, C-A-S-H, to 71007. 10 questions, 60 seconds. When you get them all right, you will get $1,000 in your pocket. And who don't want $1,000?
2: Exactly. All right, man, let's talk about it, man. Tommy got you effed up, man. Somebody inconvenienced you without even asking if it was okay in the first place.
3: Oh, my God. Story of my life, child.
2: Is that right?
3: Yeah, I feel like this happens to me with Ubers. Like, people be feeling like I just got the Uber. You know what I mean? They can either stop. They can do whatever with me.
2: Right.
3: Why do you think they can do that?
2: I don't know.
3: Like, I get my Uber, they jump in too, talking about some. Just add a stop and send me the... What? You must got me messed up.
2: It makes me think about a time, and I would glad... I just want to... Disclaimer, I would gladly do it again if she asked me.
3: That's what it sounds like, a lie.
2: No, God rest her soul, my grandmother. Okay. She passed away a couple of years ago. But I remember this day feeling like, I can't believe she got me out here.
3: I gotta hit
2: for
3: it.
2: For hours. Mm-hmm. So at the time, you know, Powerball's in every state in the country now.
3: Okay.
2: At the time, it was only in a couple of states.
3: So I didn't know that.
2: And one of them was in Delaware, okay, right? So if you lived in the Philly area, Philly, Jersey, Delaware, you had to drive over to Delaware to get in line and buy a Powerball ticket. So my grandmother's like, yeah, I need you to ride over there and get me a lottery ticket. I'm like, all right, cool, no problem, me mom, I got you. Man, I get over there because it's the only state in the region that everybody's crossing state lines. I was in line for like 3 hours
3: Not 3 hours.
2: I swear to God.
3: Did y'all win?
2: Hell no.
3: I know y'all did.
2: That's the worst part. I was like, I can't believe she got me. I took up my whole day.
3: What?
2: It was crazy.
3: I know it is. I know your nephew is a habitual line stepper.
4: My nephew does, but I'm a churches I used to go to.
3: Oh, well, let's see it.
4: Got me effed up.
3: What?
4: Used to keep us in church when we ain't give enough offering.
2: That
4: was serious. We used to go to church. They'd be like, all right, y'all, yeah, I know we said 10,000, but we're short 5,000. Nobody moving.
2: Yeah,
4: it's
2: right.
4: It's in the building. So you be feeling bad. And you go ahead, give them 100, give them $300.
3: I'm sorry, but that's outrageous. I can't go to a church
4: every Sunday.
3: That
4: lock the doors is serious. Lock the door. We're going
2: to
4: raise this money.
2: They can't do it. I used to have games after church. How they going to lock and say, what if I'm late to my game?
4: You're going to be late till we raise this offer.
2: That's insane.
3: But look, your nephew ain't the line stepper, but mine is. Okay, so I went and got my nephew. This is when Kyrie played for Boston, and the jersey was sold out. He wanted it for Christmas. I got my friend that works for the company in Boston to get him this jersey, right? Mm-hmm. I'm all excited. I give him the jersey. I'm like, well, when you going to wear it? He going to say, well, when you get me the sneakers, because I need something to go with it. I'm like, well, it look like you ain't wearing that jersey,
2: no
3: heard
2: time
3: me?
2: Soon.
3: Still
2: that's
3: ain't
2: crazy.
3: Get them sneakers.
2: People will insert themselves in the situation, boy.
3: He said, you got money. I couldn't believe my damn ears.
2: Crazy, man. What y'all got, hustlers, man? Chime in on this. 866-HUSTLE-8, 866-487-8538. The time that you were inconvenienced for somebody else. Let's talk about it.
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0: Morning Hustle in the Building, man. L'Oreal, Kyle Santillan, Alton Walker.
1: Yeah, we got some money for your pockets. If you have empty pockets, I have a solution. Text cash, C-A-S-H to 71007.
0: Anybody ever get you so messed up? You was like, how did we get here? Like, I was supposed to be on the golf course today, and now I'm moving people's furniture in and out their houses or whatever the case may be, man. 866-HUSTLE-8, 866-487-8538.
1: You get invited to dinner and you end up paying the tab.
0: No, that ain't gonna never happen to me.
1: That, again, with family, like, you don't never do that. That's happened.
0: Invited to dinner, mm-hmm. and then I gotta take care of the whole party?
1: Yeah, I mean, yeah. They be like, oh yeah, thank you. And ooh, you're like, wait a minute, how is it thank you me?
0: That's a whole, that's a messed up invite right there, man. Darryl on the DMV, what you got?
2: What's good with y'all?
0: How you feeling?
2: My youngest daughter signed me up for her field day at her school. And she told me I was just gonna be working her class. So I'm like, cool, I go in there for like an hour. I get there and the principal's like, yeah, thank you so much for signing up for the whole day. And I was like, what? And she was like, yeah, your daughter signed you up for the whole day. So I'm outside for like 8 hours with other people's kids.
0: Damn. And
2: I was like, I was in my head, I was like, I'm gonna leave when her class come. Her class came last. She come out smiling. I'm looking at her like Tupac looked at Omar and Juice. I was like, bro, yeah, I'm about to.
1: She belayed you. Did you? They were supposed to pay you.
2: Yeah, I wish.
1: Those kind of, that makes me glad I don't have any kids. Because I remember when I used to force my mother to have to be the chaperone for the field trip. And now she at the zoo watching over 8 other kids and they making sandwiches.
0: Mm-hmm. That's how it go.
1: I used to be happy, like, my mom is going to be the chaperone. Right. She used to be mad as hell.
3: Nephew don't want me there.
1: Would you want you there?
3: He don't even tell me about chaperone.
0: Because you're too strict on him.
3: They went to Six Flags this year. He didn't even tell me.
1: He said, right. They don't got that program.
0: He said, hell no. Unc ain't coming with me, man. All right, what y'all got, man? 866-HUSTLE-8. 866-487-8538. Let's talk about it.
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1: Sometimes these situations we're talking about happen with, like, friends, too. Like, it ain't always, like, a kid or a parent. I swear I got
2: what?
1: Sometimes I debate whether I should even tell some of these stories on the radio.
2: You please tell a story.
1: No, like, one time we leave in the club, right? We get pulled over, you know what I'm saying? The cop searches the car. My friend, he got something under the seat. He gets arrested, right? So now...
2: This is way too far.
1: All I'm trying to do is get back to our dorm.
2: Yeah.
1: So now, I didn't do anything wrong. So the cop arrests my friend, locks the car, and leaves me on the side of the highway. I'm like, yo, the next exit is like 4 miles. What do you want me to do? He says, walk. And he drives off.
2: I would have left you too, because you was about to take the charge with your friend.
1: Yeah, right.
2: You would have got a ride.
1: right to jail. 866-HUSTLE, 866-487-8538. Man, a time where somebody else got you in a situation that had you all messed up. That's a true story.
3: It's the Morning Hustle
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3: And we got cash. That's what you got to do. Text cash. C-A-S-H to 71007. You could get $1,000.
2: All right. Sometimes people will do things that get us messed up in situations when we had no idea this was going to happen to lead to this. You know what I'm saying?
3: Yeah, you just told the story about you being a criminal and
2: no,
3: it made me think about...
2: I ain't never been a criminal.
3: It made me think about... I was with my friend. She was a klepto. She used to be stealing. I'll never forget this day. We was in high school. We was in Neiman Marcus and she was stealing in Neiman Marcus, right? So she goes, yo, it's easy. All you gotta do is So I'm like, okay, let me try it. My stupid ass gonna go and steal something too, right? I was like, let me get this. But I stole one thing, like this shirt where I felt like, all right, I could pay for this if I get caught. We're walking out the store. Now she done racked up. We're walking out the store. Somebody comes walking right up to us. It's an undercover.
2: Yeah.
3: And they caught her ass.
2: Yeah.
3: Right? So he's like, come with me to the... She goes, L'Oreal, L'Oreal, you not gonna come with me? I ain't even know her. I can't walk in. Are you stupid? Am I gonna come with you to jail?
2: Right.
3: Like, you got going, no.
2: That ain't my name, right.
3: Who is this lady?
2: Right. Your friend was like, in that skillet, come on, they got us. They found her.
3: I was never going wherever she was going. Crazy, I never stole again. I learned my lesson. God spared me.
2: Good. That's what's up. Y'all gotta be careful, man. You never know what can happen, man. People put you in situations. You feel me?
3: That's right. Mm-hmm. Yeah. Stay away from people.
4: And ask questions, man. You gotta ask questions. If they ask you to move, take a picture of what I'm moving.
2: What you mean?
4: Like, take a picture of the whole house.
3: No, you mean if they ask you to help
4: them. Help move, yeah. If they ask you to help move.
2: You might actually be robbing a place?
4: Nah. They gonna have you there all day. You gotta take 2 dryers, 2 washers.
3: You're crazy to say, yeah, that's you, a different kind of friend. Somebody asked me to help them move. Do. There's movers for that. I don't even move myself. That's crazy. I didn't move myself.
4: What are you like? Would help me move?
3: Hell no. You better pay a mover.
2: Oh my God.
4: We ain't got money to pay no move.
3: Bro, I didn't move myself. I'm not moving you.
2: That's messed up. See, all right, man. If you didn't get through on the phone lines, man, shoot us a voice note on that Morning Hustle app and let us know, all right?
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0: literally like 20 years old and I needed to pay my rent. So I went and I donated my eggs. Now I have some young lady in my inbox claiming that I'm her mom, but I'm not. I signed my rights over, took my check, and went on about my business. I don't know, but part of me feels wrong, but the other part of me don't want anything to do with her. What should I do?
1: You are wrong, though.
2: What's she wrong for?
1: Say I mean, nice. It's because now you've seen the message, and now I know you can't sleep, so you know you're wrong.
3: Yeah, if it's in you.
1: Yeah, it's in you, because you feel away in your writing. But I think, like, initially, if it said no contact, they should put that in place. They shouldn't even allow, like, people to be able to take the test or whatever. I don't know what it is, but if she said from the beginning she didn't want no contact, then it is what it is. But you feel it deep down in your heart that it ain't right.
2: Well, the thing is, you know, the people, like you said, are the ones that are responsible for this mishap because, you know what I mean? If they weren't supposed to share the information and they did, that's who you got to be mad at. I can understand even the kid. You know what I'm saying?
3: Yeah, want to know what's like going on, yeah.
2: Because we talk all the time about, well, you got to know your family's medical history, mm-hmm. you know, even things like that. How's she supposed to get that information if she never knew who her biological mother was?
1: Well, this is the problem with the person that had the baby. Like, this was something that they knew was going to be an issue, but they still chose to have that child.
2: You
1: knew they wasn't going to know their medical history. You knew they wasn't going to know their family roots.
2: But sometimes people will donate eggs and stuff like that, and it's a blessing for people who aren't able to.
1: Absolutely. But they don't want a blessing of a child of their own. That's why they gave up their egg.
3: It depends on how many I got out there. Now, if, you know.
2: What? If I was
3: an infamous sperm donor, and, you know, if it was just one child that came back.
1: Gave out one sperm?
3: Yeah, and I just did it one time. And it came back like, Dad, I think you're my dad. I'm all right.
1: Do you think that's realistic, though? Because
3: I mean, if they found me, I would do it. Me, knowing who I am, I would probably still be involved with their life, although I know they still have a family. But if I had a lot of them out there, I'm like, I don't know you.
1: Yeah, but that's what I'm saying. So what if it's one, okay, and you taking the one, and you know you gave seven, and then here come number two.
3: That's what I'm saying.
1: Then here come number three.
3: Yeah, see, that's what I'm saying.
1: But how you going to just say, I just choose you, number one?
3: That's what I'm saying. If I only did it one time. Like,
1: no,
3: only
1: but
3: got,
1: you're not. It would be several sperm. Oh,
2: whoever got to you first. Yeah. Everybody else should have got to
3: the
2: front of the line.
3: But I'm just saying, if I donated once, they can use it. Yeah. Oh, shoot. Yeah, that's why. Okay, I'm keeping mine.
1: So you just not going to accept because you got to accept.
3: Yeah, I can't do that.
1: Come one, come all, literally.
3: Yeah, that's what I'm saying. That's the danger of it. Like, if she put out a bunch of eggs, then somebody else could come and say the same thing.
1: I don't see how she's going to continue to live on her life when she clearly has a little bit of guilt in her heart. But because if not, you would have been like this.
3: Yeah, well, you've moved
1: you
3: on.
1: You said, Mama.
3: Yeah, you moved on.
1: Is that? Oh, sorry.
2: Well, you know, let's talk about it. Hustles, what are you saying?
1: You get what I'm saying?
2: Should she continue to move forward and create a relationship with this young lady, or should she say, hell no, I signed the papers and I don't want nothing to do with you?
3: Hey, Gloria, what you say about the egg? What you gonna say to him?
1: Scramble, egg.
2: 866-HUSTLE-8 866-487-8538.
3: Hey, mama, scramble,
2: let's help a hustler. What would y'all do?
1: Your dear mama.
4: It's the wake up.
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let's get the party started. 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That's when I knew that your heart was scarring. Friends to lovers need a part to star in. Like, wait, babe.

0: Got an issue? Well, L'Oreal and Kyle are going to give you some sound advice. It's time to help a hustler on a morning hustle.
1: Ty donated eggs in her 20s, and now this girl's pulling up saying, hey, guess what, Ty? You're my mommy, and I want a relationship.
2: Definitely time to sue whoever gave her info out. And it's not even just about that, but it's like, that's a decision she made many years ago, and I'm pretty sure she signed a no-contact situation.
1: Probably.
2: Curious now as to why this girl is popping up. You shouldn't even put somebody in that situation, because of course they're gonna feel away.
1: Only thing I say on the flip side, like I said earlier, like what if she needs to know for medical reasons the history where she comes from?
2: I signed off on that.
3: Yeah, like, that too. I just saw a movie like that on Netflix.
2: But she should have gave all her medical history she had to the place that she took the eggs.
3: But the boy needed something, and he found his brother. And the mother, well, anyway, that's a whole nother.
1: That's a whole nother.
3: I ain't gonna get deep into that.
1: All right, well, hustlers.
3: I'm trying to tell y'all the whole
1: thing. Right. Hustlers, what do y'all say, man? Should she accept this girl in her life or keep it pushing? 866-HUSTLE-8, 866-487-8538. Joyce and Cincy, what you say?
4: I honestly don't think I would be able to, really connect back with her, because I feel like when I cut my ties. Like, I signed up my rights. There'd be too many children that is going to possibly come back that I would have to possibly take care of. And I won't do it.
2: It's sad, because I couldn't even imagine that. Because I wouldn't be able to turn my back on a child.
3: Well, she grown now, so they probably just want to go out.
2: But it's still her child. I mean, she probably look like her and everything.
1: It look just like her, you know what I mean?
3: She just want to get some hookah and pound, man.
2: I think that's kind of messed up to even put that pressure on the mother, because she wasn't trying to be a mother. Nah, she just was donating the egg.
1: Where's the mother that gave birth to her? Because that egg had to be embedded in another woman.
2: She better be dead, because why you letting your child out here like this, begging other people to be their mama?
3: She probably tired of that little girl. Like, hey, man, go find your real mama.
1: You're right.
3: Here's our address.
2: Y'all said she grown.
1: All right, man. 866-HUSTLE-8, 866-487-8538. What should Ty do? Holla at us. 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
1: with the morning hustle.
2: We trying to figure this situation, man. Ty gave her eggs away, like donated eggs to a fertility center. And now here she is years later, decades later probably, and a little girl came to her and said, hey mom, what's good? Let's build a relationship. She like, whoa. First of all, how you find me? Second of all, I didn't raise you. I'm not your mom. But should she engage and have a relationship with this young lady? 866-HUSTLE-8-866.
3: Ain't no damn way.
2: 487-8538. Darryl in the DMV, what you say?
4: Oh, man, you got to go ahead. You got to meet her. You got to at least give her that. If at the very worst, at least you got somebody that can donate you a kidney when you get a little bit older.
2: Donate a kidney is hilarious. But you're right. Darryl's right. What if you need somebody to match bone marrow, blood types, or something like that? Maybe that's what this is all about.
3: Yeah, I'm sorry. I just, if I'm tired, I just can't look no child in they eye that look just like me and turn my back on them. But ooh. I do think that is messed up on the behalf of the clinic that she donated the eggs to. I believe you get more money for
5: there ain't
3: eggs.
5: No
3: right?
5: way. I'm looking deeper, but it look like you get $8,000
3: for an egg. See, because eggs? I'm saying that has to be a surgery. Y'all could just go in a cup. It's true.
5: God, I need an egg, man.
2: Hustlers, what do y'all say, man? 866-HUSTLE-8, 866-487-8538.
3: And they come looking for your ass.
2: 866-487-8538. What should Ty do?
0: It's the morning hustle.
6: Yeah.

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1: With the morning hustle.
2: You know it's the morning hustle. L'Oreal, Kyle, Santillan, Alta Walker in the building.
3: 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That way you can stay on the go with us, the morning hustle show.
2: It's bad enough like if an ex shows up in your life nowadays. Imagine you donated eggs as a woman to a fertility center. And here you are 20-something years later. Somebody pull up on you like, Mom, what's good?
3: Oh my God, that's a totally different situation.
2: Well, that's what happened.
3: How you compare it to X?
2: Because you're not looking forward to either one of them happening. You know what I mean?
3: Yeah, I mean, but this is your offspring, even though it's somebody that you didn't think you would ever meet. I think that's a sticky situation.
2: Well,
3: you couldn't turn your back on one of your children.
2: Well, that's the thing. Do you consider it your child?
3: He's gonna walk up looking just like Kyle Santillan.
2: Right, but I don't think Ty or people that donate eggs or donate sperm consider the offspring as their children. You know what I mean?
3: I mean,
2: somebody else had to go through the process of birthing a child, raising the child, and all of that.
3: I get that, but if you're looking at yourself, that's kind of hard to deny that that's your child.
2: Ooh, all right, so that being said, should Ty embrace this young lady that wants a relationship with her?
4: I know one thing. You're going to give me a cut of what you made and find out how much you made on these eggs. I need a percentage.
3: Who would have made any money off of it? She would be the child.
4: That's what I'm saying. It's me. You made money off of me. Give me a cut. Give me 10%.
3: You want
2: as a child, you want some of the money back.
4: If I come find my donor, Ty, and Ty made $8,000, yeah, I want a percentage.
2: Let's go to the phone lines, man. 866-487-8538. Rachel in District Heights, what you say?
5: Absolutely do not think that she should form a relationship with a girl. She did a service. She made money. She provided eggs to help another family. Contact is null and void at that point. If I wanted to have a relationship with you, I would have had a baby. This is not an adoption story. She donated eggs. So to come back and say, you're my mom, absolutely not. No, I'm not.
2: Yes, you are. You just got to put biological in front of it. You're her biological mom.
4: This is crazy.
2: Yo, it is a crazy situation all the way around, though. You know what I mean? I hope, obviously, this young lady is looking for answers in her life.
4: Yeah.
2: I hope she finds the answers that she needs, but I think Ty might have to move.
4: Nah, man, she could be a part of the girl life. Just be cool with her. You know what I'm saying?
2: Yeah.
4: That's all she wants. I just want to hang out with you.
2: I don't know if she wants
3: this
2: to.
3: She probably ain't want no kids. It's a bad situation, and I'm glad I'm not in it. Mm-hmm. Sorry, Ty.
4: Don't you donate no eggs, man. What you gonna do with your,
3: why would I donate eggs?
4: What you gonna do with your eggs, L'Oreal?
2: How are you asking her about eggs?
3: Yeah, could let's buy eggs?
2: That's a personal question.
3: It's very intrusive.
4: You're right.
2: All right, man. Yo, if you didn't get through on the phone lines, shoot us a voice note.
4: Anybody got some eggs I can borrow?
2: Download that motor hustle.
3: I wish your mother didn't have any eggs.

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1: Time to put it down with that $1,000 cash grab, baby. We got Eddie on the line.
2: Edward.
1: Representing out of Miami this morning. What up, Eddie?
3: All right. Good morning hustle.
1: That's right.
2: You better get it. You better get it.
1: Yeah, man. Eddie, they say you old school, Eddie.
3: Yes, I am. I'm old school.
2: I know that's right.
1: Yeah. All right. We're going to see if you get some of this new school money, okay?
3: All right. Let's go.
1: Here's the deal. You got 60 seconds to answer 10 questions. For every correct answer, we will give you $10. Get all 10 right, you win $1,000. If you don't know an answer, you can say pass. We'll come back to it as long as we have time. And make sure the answer you give is the one that you want. We have to go with your first response, okay?
3: Okay.
1: Our judge, Big Med, he's a stickler for the rules, if you will, all right? That being said, we do want to hook you up. We got a free answer for you. Yes, L'Oreal?
2: That's right, and that answer is 54. 54.
3: Okay.
4: Come on, Eddie.
1: All right, Eddie.
4: Come on, Eddie.
1: Yeah. You've heard
4: Eddie King.
1: You've heard the cash grab before. When you listen to other people play, what does it make you think about your chances of winning?
3: Pretty good.
1: Okay.
4: All right.
5: Eddie about to give out $20.
1: No, Eddie going to win. All right. Let's get.
3: I'm going to get more than that.
1: All right. Here we go.
2: Oh, Eddie. I know. That's right. Don't let him talk to you like that, Eddie.
1: Okay, Eddie. I got 60 seconds on the clock. You ready?
3: I'm ready.
1: All right, man. The clock begins at 3, 2, 1. Here we go. What is 140 divided by 7?
3: 54.
1: Spell the word forest.
3: F-O-R-S-T.
1: Which one of these sweet substances is made by bees? Is it milk, honey, or sugar?
2: I can't do
3: honey.
1: What's the capital city of the state of Arizona?
3: Phoenix.
1: What do we call the hard protective outer covering of a turtle?
3: Shell.
1: How many standard minutes are in exactly 1/4 of an hour? Is it 10, 15, or 30?
3: 15.
1: Solve this math problem. What is 18 times 3?
3: Oh, 54.
1: Who was the president of the United States during the American Civil War?
3: Washington.
1: Which of these is a tool used to measure how heavy something is? A ruler, a scale, or a thermometer?
3: Scale.
1: What do you call a collective group of wolves?
3: Pack.
1: Hey, man. Come on, Eddie. That's all 10. Eddie? Come on now, Eddie.
4: Come on,
3: Eddie.
4: Huh? No.
2: I know. It ain't no good. Come on,
1: Eddie. Eddie ain't do bad.
4: He ain't do bad. But yeah, he ain't get it. He ain't get it.
2: You can't do a thing like L. Eddie Kane.
4: He was almost dead on.
2: All right, so you was moving too fast, and you already know what you did. I only got to tell you. What is 140 divided by 7? There's no way that could be 54. It's 20.
1: Yeah.
3: You're right.
2: You're moving a little too fast. Okay. Who was the president of the United States during the American Civil War?
3: Lincoln.
2: Yeah. Come on now. Yes, so what happened?
4: $1,000 right there.
3: I'm up good. Like you said, I was going too fast.
2: Moving too fast. You had time left and everything. Mm-hmm. So you know the moral to this story today is take your time.
1: Oh, y'all gave him number two?
2: What's number two?
4: Number two was kind of funny though. I ain't gonna lie to you now.
2: It's cause he say aura?
4: Yeah. That's not the...
1: Not just because he said aura, but I think you put him in the wrong order, too.
2: Oh, did he? I thought he said F-O-R-E-S-T.
1: Okay, all right. I thought he said F-O-R-S. I ain't know.
2: No.
4: Hey.
2: The R had the E in it.
4: Spell for us so we'll know, man.
3: F-O-R.
4: I just want to say aura. That's all.
3: E-S-T.
1: Okay, all right.
2: Hold on a second. I hear the person in the background.
4: Aura is killing.
1: That's all right. You didn't count against him. Go ahead and let him get that. Let him get that aura.
2: You and him ain't know how to spell forest. Aura. All right. Well, you got $80. $80 is what you got now.
1: That ain't bad, Eddie.
4: Aura.
2: Dollars with an aura at the end.
4: A-R-A.
2: How you spell aura?
4: A-R-A.
1: Listen, Eddie, congratulations, bro. You didn't get the 1,000, but 8 out of 10 right is very good.
2: And I don't know. Cal said you need $70.
1: Give him the 80, man. 8 out of 10 is good. Congratulations to you, brother.
3: I appreciate it, guys.
1: Yeah. Any last shout-outs from you, Eddie?
2: He funny.
3: Well, to the Seaport crew helping out.
1: There you go.
2: Sam, I know, that's crew. Right. Would that make him a longshoreman?
1: If you want to get down like Eddie on a cash grab, you know what to do. Text the word cash to 71007. You could be up next right here with us on The Morning Hustle.
5: It's The Morning Hustle. Yeah.

0: Russell, L'Oreal, Kyle Santillan, and Alton Walker. It's time to let us know why
1: God ain't pleased.
2: Man. Hold the nose.
3: Well, there's a few things going on today. We're going to first start off with R. Kelly. R. Kelly is asking President Trump to commute his 31-year prison sentence. And God ain't pleased. Let that man out. Let him out. I don't think prison is going to do nothing for him.
4: What?
3: Let him out. Pardon him. But if he leave, you got to put him in an old folks home with Gertrude and Bertha.
4: They got to look in there now.
3: But he don't like old women, so
4: yeah. That's his punishment. He'll figure it out. The youngest old woman. That's his thing. Do you have your passport?
0: Got him locked up with senior citizen.
3: Senior citizen, he'll lose his mind, boy. Look, let Bertha come on and say, hey, Aura. Aura Kelly, come get this cootie cat.
0: He be so disgusted.
4: Cootie cat.
3: His mind tell him no that time. All right, Boosie Badass. Paid $600,000 for a presidential pardon that never came. And God ain't pleased. Come on, Boosie. I'm just so confused. You can spot an undercover cop, a fake friend, and a bad record deal, but you can't spot two white men scamming you.
0: Right.
3: It's crazy to me. So I think you need to hire your barber to start vetting people.
4: What?
0: Why is that?
3: Because he know the difference from a clean line and a crooked one. Because that dog gonna fade me sharp.
0: Every time.
4: I hate you.
3: All right, Taco Bell is being investigated over explosive diarrhea and God ain't pleased.
4: Nope.
3: I'm trying to figure out why we so confused and surprised about this. Did we not forget a Taco Bell slogan?
4: What is it?
3: Run to the border. Y'all must forgot about that. And y'all know that border is that damn bathroom.
4: No, that's right. It didn't say run to the toilet. It's different.
3: It's either one is the border.
0: Same thing, huh?
3: Yeah, but my only thing is, why had to be explosive diarrhea? Why can't it be regular
0: explosive
3: diarrhea?
0: Explosive is crazy. Like,
4: what
0: that's
4: is explosive like? That means like everywhere?
3: I had that before with Taco Bell.
4: Explosive?
3: It was explosive. I didn't make it home. I just put it like that.
4: That used to be one of my favorite Dr. Dre songs from the chronic.
3: Explosive. And that sounded like a fart right there. Last but not least, everybody online questioning Kev on stage Christianity over an old podcast clip when he said this.
5: I don't think
6: anybody was wondering how you felt.
5: No,
6: about
5: we go get it all out.
6: Nobody was wondering that.
5: That meat get beat.
3: And God ain't pleased. Let that man be in peace. Be in peace. He is a married man.
0: Yeah.
3: And when you are a comedian, you're on the road. And if you're on the road for a few days and you miss your wife, what you want him to cheat? So let that man beat his meat. I'm so tired of Christians coming in and on Kev on stage for stupid stuff.
4: I didn't realize it was an old clip. That's old?
3: That's old. They said it's the old clip, which somebody went after him to try to find it. What is wrong with y'all?
0: Yeah.
3: Listen, I need everyone. Every man.
0: Mm-hmm.
3: Get
4: your hands out and be
3: come on.
4: That.

0: put your hands together.
1: And beat that beat.
0: No.
1: Listen, if you do it the right way,
2: come on, man.
1: You'll sound like Patti LaBelle when she was singing that national anthem.
3: Yeah, yo. I don't need to.
1: I'm gonna encourage you, Kev, on stage. Keep doing your thing, man. You know my guy, and this is a tribute to you, Kev, on stage.

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0: 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Somebody tell them people Mr. Him is here.
1: Whoa, whoa, whoa, whoa, whoa, whoa.
0: Mr. Him is here.
1: Whoa, whoa, whoa, whoa, whoa, whoa.
0: Mr. Him.
2: That was T.I. Mr. Him right here on iPower 92.1 104.1. 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And I just want to say this. Hip hop is the language that our youth speaks. So definitely got to shout out my guy, Roy Scott. 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

ice to chill. Damn. They tryna cover it up like a quilt. Rari go skirt on a boy like a kilt. Kept it 100 on paper like Wilt. Tricking it off on a paying a bill. That's just how I do the sauce and the spill. These know how I pop it for real. These

Chris Brown coming through with Obvious right here on iPower 92.1 104.1. 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Of course, you know I'm sliding in them DMs coming up at 10:40. In the meantime, let's get into this morning zoo. 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

0: Wars of Purpose is back. 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
1: What's that in the red? 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
5: Today's DM report is brought to you by Cricket Wireless. And 804, it's only right that I go ahead and slide and get DMs like this. So, you know, it is WNBA All-Star Weekend. And Barbie announced that it would be unveiling an Angel Reese Barbie signature doll. Now, the toy brand is also dropping special Reeboks, Angel Reese One basketball shoes, and a new Barbie-inspired colorway, as well as a matching pair available for fans. Barbie announced that the Atlanta Dream player is receiving the honor for her work both on and off the basketball court. And Angel Reese stated, and I quote, "My doll reflects both my love of basketball and fashion because I've always

0: needed some time to really decide, but I was pretty sure I played my last game and was honest at the last press conference when I said I needed to look at myself and decide if I still love this game. I still truly love this game and I have more to give. So congratulations to LeBron James on that win. The 76ers is legendary. Doesn't matter who plays on the team. That's my thoughts on that. And last but not least, here goes Cheyenne Bryant showing us everything but that damn degree. Okay, now we all saw the viral Netflix challenge video of her showing herself in her doctoral robe, which indicated the colors of education. A lot of people are saying it came from Amazon. However, Dr. Heavenly from Mary's of Medicine is weighing in on the topic, and here's what she had to say.
1: Don't give her any more attention.

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1: 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I'm with you when you're right, okay? And Dr. Heavenly couldn't be more right than this. 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And of course, I just...
2: 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And you already know it's gonna be lit. Make sure you put

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0: Because this festival is back. Sunday, September the 5th, and they're taking over the Norfolk Scope Arena for year 3. And you already know it's going to be lit. 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

let's get the party started. See you at the bar, you was hardly talking. That's when I knew that your heart was scarring. Friends to lovers need a part to star in. Like, wait, babe, let me ask.

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It is that hour where we get to have some fun on the radio with my game. We're streaming. That's coming up at 11:10. Let them know.

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1: Listen, that face card don't decline for me. And I know there's plenty of ladies out here that know that that face card just do not decline. 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And it is that time to play my game, What's Streaming, once again brought to you by Cricket Wireless. Now, we are putting on for them Leos because it is Leo season, which is probably one of my second favorite seasons outside of being a Taurus, right? And of course, if you are celebrating a birthday today, or if you just put on for Leo season, happy birthday to you, all right? In the meantime, we are going off for my celebrity birthdays, and today's birthdays we're celebrating is Wendy Raquel Robinson and D.W. Woodside. I don't really expect too many of you guys to know who D.B. Woodside is, but for if you don't know, he is he played Colin, the brother of Aaliyah in Romeo Must Die. But I don't have any questions for him today. It's all stemming around Wendy Raquel Robinson. So I'm going to go ahead and kick it off like this. Wendy Raquel Robinson played Regina Grier in what 90s sitcom? If you have the answers to that question along with two other questions, hit me up right now. Once again, Wendy Raquel Robinson played Regina Piggy Grier on what 90s sitcom? I just dropped another gem for you. If you got the answer to that question along with two other questions, hit me up, 833-804-92-FM. It's iPower. Good luck to you, 804.
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0: 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Who this?
1: Chantel.
0: Hey baby, what side of town you calling me from, boo?
1: Mechanicsville.
0: Oh, shout out to Mechanicsville. All right, listen, you gotta represent and put on for Mechanicsville today. Okay.
1: Okay.
0: So listen, we about to play my game with streaming. I'm gonna ask you three questions. You gotta get all three questions correct in order to win my game. You think you got what it takes?
1: Okay, I'm gonna try.
0: All right, baby, I'm rooting for you. We're gonna go ahead and kick it off the same way I started. Wendy Raquel Robinson played Regina Piggy Greer on what 90s sitcom?
1: The Steve Harvey Show.
0: Yes, ma'am. All right, next question I have for you. Wendy Raquel Robinson called Tia Mari's character Med School on what popular TV show?
1: The game?
0: Yes, ma'am. Yes, ma'am. All right, I'm rooting for you. Last one. What okay. season of The Chi did Wendy Raquel Robinson become a part of the cast?
1: The last season. Season 8.
0: Yes, ma'am. Yes, ma'am. Yes, ma'am. All right, listen. So, yes, you done won my game today. I appreciate you for tapping in. You want to leave a shout-out on the radio?
1: Yes, I
0: want
1: to give a shout-out to my birthday mom, Gloria, and my sister Monique, and my niece, Salia, and Sahana.
0: Well, happy birthday to mommy. Is she near you?
1: Yes.
0: Well, happy birthday, mom.
1: Thank you.
0: You are so welcome. Well, listen, I appreciate you, baby, for tapping in.
1: This is Chantel, and I'm from Ashland, and I'm on the phone with Kay Simone.
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Listen, Trina is backing up Spin That. Regardless of all the controversy that is flipping around Young Miami Spin That, Trina is putting her stamp on it. You understand me? You on the phone with K-Simone, brought to you by Cricket Wireless. Coming up at 12:10, you know we're gearing up for today's discussion with today's repost before or delete. Here's some

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1: 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Somebody tell them people Mr. Hem is here.
2: Whoa, whoa, whoa, whoa, whoa, whoa.
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I'm him. 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Big Master P vibe, no limit. Falling hard on another hemisphere. Somebody tell them people Mr. Hem is here. Whoa, whoa, whoa, whoa, whoa. Mr. Hem is

0: you can put me any place on the map, cause I'm him. Never chase bread, chase the vision. Make your word when you see it, be the business. No cap, God am a witness. 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Big Master P vibe, no limit. Falling hard on another hemisphere. Somebody tell them people Mr. Hem is here.
1: Whoa, whoa, whoa, whoa, whoa, whoa.
0: Mr. Hem is here.
1: Whoa, whoa, whoa, whoa, whoa, whoa.
0: Mr.
2: Hem. Yeah, Mr. Hem right here on iPower 92.1 104.1. You're on the phone with K Simone, brought to you by Cricket Wireless. And it is that time for today's repost, report, or delete. This is where we take a viral moment, viral tweet. You tell me if you agree, disagree, or have an opposing view just by simply reposting, reporting, or deleting. And of course, we had to circle back to this conversation. Simmons, Cheyenne, Bryant, and what Dr. Heavenly had to say. I talked about it a little bit when I slid in your DMs. But let's go ahead and play that clip one more time.
3: Don't give her any more attention. Dr. Cheyenne Bryant. We don't know what type of doctor she is, but she's made millions of dollars. I think about her like I think about a veneer tech, somebody who's putting on braces and or veneers in a basement and have not went to dental school. That's why, you know, a lot of black doctors have a problem with it, because we went to school for a very long time and they make us look bad. Listen, if she is a doctor, more power to her. If she ain't, she need to stop lying. It died down, and then she brought it back up by getting on the Instagram or the YouTube or whatever, and with a cap and gown, and then if people pulled it up, you know, the internet is undefeated. They pulled it up on Amazon, showed the same thing, and if she got a degree, show it. Everybody know where all they stuff at. Put my stuff at right here. Look, gonna have to play with it. I'm gonna need her to sit down.
2: Absolutely. And I'm gonna have to go ahead and back Dr. Heavenly on this one. I'm gonna need Cheyenne Bryant to have several seats at this point. And I'm going to tell you why, right? What irritates me most about this entire situation, the conversation died down. Cheyenne Bryant was no longer a conversation. We all chalked it up to her being a liar, okay? We all said she's lying and that's it, okay? But for you to say, when everybody was asking, show the degree, show the validity in your statement, you were like, it's not any of your business. I don't have to show anything. These are my credentials, so forth and so on and so forth and so on. But the moment that a new trend pops up, you have the audacity to put on this cap and gown, right? But you don't have the degree. What is the point? You showing proof without proof. Like, what is the point? At this point, I'm starting to think Cheyenne Bryant is a cloud. And I'm not only am I feeling like she's a cloud, but it's laughable at this point. It is really laughable. So for me, I'm going to have to go ahead and repost what Dr. Heavenly was saying. However, I do want to open up the floors. I want to know what your thoughts are. Are we going to repost, report, or delete? Is there anything to repost, report, or delete as it pertains to Cheyenne Bryant and her actions? Do you feel as though that she's just doing too much? Or do you think this cap and gown actually gave validity to what she's claiming, right? And yeah, I'm gonna leave that there. Anyway, just hit me up, 833-804-92 FM. Let's chat about it. 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

Chris Brown making everything so obvious right here on iPower 92.1 104.1. You're on the phone with Kay Simone, brought to you by Cricket Wireless. Of course, I have today's discussion posted up on the gram at It's Kay Simone. Simone with the Natus, ITSKTM1. And of course, iPower 92.1 RVA. Of course, I have that instant message coming up for you at 1240. Let's get into this Beyonce morning dew.

0: Jacquees Juvenile then teamed up with Lick Back right here on iPower 92.1 104.1. You're on the phone with Keith Simone. Of course, is brought to you by Cricket Wireless. But it is that time for me to get up out of here. So I love how we closing things out today. Of course, you know, I got to leave you with today's instant message. And since July is all about Fibroid Awareness Month, I am making sure that today's instant messages, or all month's instant messages, were stemming around women advocating for themselves. So without further ado, today's instant message is simply this. You may not control all the events that happen to you, but you can decide not to be reduced by them. And that's period point blank, okay? Never go with the first thing that somebody tells you. Never allow that first opinion to be the opinion that makes you make a decision. Absolutely not. That can never happen. You got to make sure that you go back for multitude of options, multitude of opinions, and that's just the bottom line to that. On that note, you can follow me on all social media platforms right now at It's K Simone, Simone with an A, that's ITSK1. Stay up with us by following us at iPower921RVA. Of course, I'll be in the building to kick it with you tomorrow, 8:04. In the meantime, keep your radios turned up right here to iPower921-1041. Switches.
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Happy Saturday to you. You're now getting your swerve on inside of Swerve Nation Radio. And definitely coming up inside this show, we got to talk about what's going on with the iPower family tonight. We got to talk about the Applebee's Prep for Success collection, that Cousins Festival 2026, that One Voyage Cruise, and more. 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

0: 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So from T.I., Rick Ross, Eric Benet, and Keith Sweat, with Ricky Smiley and D.L. Hughley, the One Voyage 2026 has something for everybody. 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
0: Because this festival is back. 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And you already know it's going to be lit. 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
1: I used to think about immature things. 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

0: 30 for 30 right there. SZA, Kendrick Lamar right here on your app power 92.1 and 104.1. And it's going down tonight, y'all. 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
2: She ain't even all that. 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Ain't her mama white.

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It's Swerve Nation Radio, and the third annual Cousins Fest is back, happening on September the 5th in Norfolk, Virginia, featuring a star-studded lineup. We're talking about Keisha Cole, The Dream, Flies, and more. 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And look, I'm going to holler at you tomorrow, 1 p.m. to 4 p.m. Enjoy the rest of your Saturday, baby. Stay blessed. 804.

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0: 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And you already know it's going to be lit. 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
3: From Rick Ross and T.I. to Eric Benet and Keith Sweat. 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
3: 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Time crossing these state lines.

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3: 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I don't think anything's wrong with that. You're dating them? Or is this a first date?
1: You're dating them, but I mean, how well do you know somebody? 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
1: Okay.
3: If I'm bringing my kids around you, that means I'm comfortable with you, right?
1: See, here we go. All right, we'll get to the bottom of it, and we'll get your thoughts.

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ice and chill. Damn. 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That's just how I do the sauce and the spill. 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These

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I got the show run down in about 6 minutes, so stay locked in with me. But right now, let's keep it going. It's TV of Lefty Gunplay. iPower 92.1 and 104.1.

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0: and get that out your face. It's a million ways to get paid. 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And home of the morning hustle, weekday starting at 6 a.m. It is your favorite little sister, Danny B. And I am back with you for another Saturday. So you know what that means. Celebrity gossip, famous birthdays, my unpopular opinion, and so much more. So you got to stay locked in with me till 10 o'clock, okay? But now that the business is taken care of, let me let you know what's up next. We got T.I. on the way. Then after that is LMA, Beyonce, and so much more. I'm ready to get this thing started, y'all, so lock in with me. 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

Y'all heard Beyonce, that's Morning Dew on iPower 92.1 and 104.1. It is your favorite little sister, Danny B. And I need you to stay close by, because I got details on Cousins Fest in about 7 minutes. But right now, let's keep it going. It should have never. Kehlani, Usher, baby.

0: Yo, 804, wake up with the morning hustle no matter where you are. Yeah.
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3: Let's get the party started. 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That's when I knew that your heart was scarring. 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Like, wait, babe, let me

0: 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And it's happening in the 7-5 on September 5th. And it's featuring a star-studded lineup like Keisha Cole, The Dream, Plies, and it's hosted by our hometown legend, Dominique the Diva. Hey, Sissy Poe. And Chico Bean. 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But now that the business is taken care of, let me let you know what's up next. 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

0: 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Ballin' hard on another hemisphere. Somebody tell them people Mr. Hem is here. Whoa, whoa, whoa, whoa, whoa, whoa. Mr. Hem is here. Whoa, whoa, whoa, whoa, whoa, whoa. Mr. Hem.
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